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Oyuba, Oyuba, Oyuba, Oyuba, Oyuba, Oyuba, Oyuba, Oyuba, Oyuba, Oyuba, Oyuba, Oyuba, Oyuba, Oyuba, Oyuba, Oyuba, Oyuba, Oyuba, Oyuba, Oyuba, Oyuba, Oyuba, Oyuba, Oyuba, Oyuba, Oyuba, Oyuba, Oyuba, Oyuba, Oyuba, Oyuba, Oyuba, Oyuba, Oyuba, Oyuba,

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Follow the money, follow the money.

asked him how much he'd give me for my broken heart. Rags and old iron, rags and old iron. All he was buying was just

bottles today. Any rags and bones, any bottles today. Any rags and bones, any bottles today. No rag figure is coming. Any rags and bones, any bottles today. Any rags, any bones, any bottles today. Any rags.

I'm feeling hate all around. There's no solution. It's never been a solution. Come on, are you with me? We all know what it is. Build a bridge, shine a light. Build a bridge, shine a light. Build a bridge, shine a light. Build a bridge, shine a light. Build a bridge, shine a light. Build a bridge, shine a light. Make something beautiful. Now cancel all scrap a scribbly crayon on a paper. Make something beautiful and see somebody. Give it to somebody. I'm not being corny, it's real. Live peace, live for love. 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

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KRVS est toujours là avec toi, dans la poche. Oui, mes amis, on a 2 heures de la bonne musique aujourd'hui. C'est cette édition de Jukebox, et comme tout

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Et on va commencer aujourd'hui avec M. Adam Hébert, c'est Country Play Boys. Il dit, où cette pote? Laisse-moi entrer. Moi, j'aimerais ton poison.

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0: quelle étoile dans le ciel à soir. 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Skinny cool.
1: Lance-Meg Waltz, oui.

0: solo career.
1: And then you've had so many years of great success with straight country music. And then you, more so than a lot of other people, really saw a bigger picture and kind of went towards more mainstream music. Was there a backlash in country music when you did that, you think?
0: Yeah, there was at that time, but I didn't care about that because I knew I was in the music business. I really played on the business end of that because I loved what I did. And I had a big desire, I had a lot of big dreams, and I didn't want to be pigeonholed or pigeon forged or whatever you want to say.
1: Yeah, right.
0: I wanted to be out in the world because I felt like I could do a lot of stuff, and I wanted to do a lot of stuff. So I just really thought, well, why not? You know, the worst that can happen, I can always go home. That's the way I felt when I moved to Nashville, too. I couldn't have been any poorer than I grew up. So I thought, well, it'll happen or it won't, and I can always go home and be a beautician or something. So anyhow, I just went for it, and I'm glad I did.
1: Well, the story is it worked out, so
0: yeah,
1: there you go.
0: That's the story.
1: Yeah, absolutely. And it's no secret that in the late 80s and 90s, country music is, the stuff that gets played on country radio is obviously been dominated by younger performers, and you have a pretty good attitude about that. I've read some of the things you've said.
0: Well, I do have an attitude about it. I really think it's... No, I have a good attitude about it. I don't begrudge any of the new artists what they do because we all have to make a place for the others. It's a nice feeling that the people look at me and some of the older ones as the ones that kind of inspired them. So that's a good part. But I will always be as old as yesterday and as young as tomorrow, and I will never not be trying to find an outlet for my music, whether it's going to play on mainstream radio or we go back and do stuff like this. I'm going to sing if I have to work at something else and pay for my sessions and sell them out of the back of my car. That's if you're a real writer and you're a real singer and you love your music, first of all, you will do that no matter what. So I just really always, if there's not a place for me, I will make one.
1: Well, you mentioned wanting to do A Tender Lie. Now, who did this song originally?
0: This was out years ago, and this is one of those songs that I loved. First time I heard it on the radio, I was in the car, and I was driving to my office, and the song came on, and I started crying because it was so sad. It just touched me, and I guess I had, you know, I'm such a sap and such an emotional, sensitive person. And I just thought, well, that is the prettiest, saddest thing I've ever heard, and one of these days I'm going to record it. And it just seemed to kind of flutter by when I was putting this album together, and I thought, this is the way to do it, and this is how I can sing it.
1: It's a beautiful one. Let's hear it live.
0: Okay.